if for Christ I proclaim this glad story. If I seek for the sheep

Good morning, everybody. It is Lynn Clute behind the mic. Wakey, wakey. It is your breakfast show host, Lynn Clute, on Rise and Shine Breakfast Show here on Eden FM. Joan Arbor Trading opening up our show this morning with Drop the Pilot. Fun fact about me, you might know this, you might not know this, but I used to perform and sing and be a showgirl, if you want to call it that. Been on stage most of my life, and when I used to perform for Center Stage, that was actually one of the songs on my repertoire, was Drop the Pilot. It's such a lekker song. It gets the blood pumping, and that's what we're all about here at Eden FM, is to get you guys awake, up, informed, bring you the news of the day, all of the good things, my friend. It is so wonderful to be back behind the mic, keeping you company on this wonderful, windy Monday morning. I feel like I'm back in PE again. Goodness gracious, hey? So a bit windy this morning. We got a couple of fantastic interviews coming up in the show as well, so you want to stay tuned for that. It is your breakfast show, Rise and Shine, where we keep you informed with all current affairs, and we're making little changes here and there just to tweak things a little bit, wake things up a little bit, you know, and really just make this a fun show for you guys to listen to in the mornings, while you're having your morning coffee, while you having your breakfast, while you're driving to work, while you're doing your makeup, whatever it is. 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

0: Hou op om geld te mors op advertenties wat mense vergeet. 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Live op die lig en live ter plaatse. 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

0: Ah, the iconic American Pie, originally written by Don McLean, and he wrote this in 1971. The original was 8.5 minutes long, people. And I distinctly remember, I mean, it's just, it's amazing how music can, some music just carries through the ages. It's just iconic music, and it doesn't matter what age you are, you know, you'll end up liking the songs that your parents liked, and sort of, you know, rock and roll. I know I like older stuff. I like rock and roll. I like Elvis. You know, I like some of the things that my mom used to listen to when she was younger, you know, and I think that this is one of those songs. I was born in 75. This song came out in 71. And of course, we know Madonna redid it at one stage as well. But I think that this is still my favorite. A very good morning to you if you've just joined me. It's Lynn Clutie behind the mic. This is your Eden FM Rise and Shine Breakfast Show.
1: Mr. Meat & George bring vir jou die beste middel tot einde van die maand aanbiedinge. 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Mr. Meat rooi worsies vir R76.95 per kilogram. 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Mr. Meat, ons is ook vir jou gerief. 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Ons plaas vleis op jou bord, altyd teen die regte prys.
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0: mesmerizing voice of Norah Jones with Come Away With Me. And we are going to cross over now to Mario Givelaar with your traffic this morning. A very good morning to you, Mario.
1: Yeah, Linda, a very, very good morning to you. Yeah, Linda, it's always maandag. Groei, you had a fantastic naweek gehad. 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Jou stem in die paradijs. Lynn, you must have a fantastic day further. Greetings until tomorrow morning.
0: Oh, thank you, Mario. Always so very sweet, and greetings to you too. And I pray that you have an awesome and a blessed day. And same for you guys that are driving to work right now, driving your kiddos to school, getting ready for work, slapping some makeup on that face like I do at 4 o'clock in the morning. Yeah, Mensa, that's how much I love you. You know, I wake up at 4, and you know they say that they say you've got a face for radio. You know, because supposedly people don't see you, but that's not true. People do see you, and you interview people, so you can't be looking, you know, you gotta like show up and you know, yeah. As for me personally, I feel a little bit better with a bit of makeup on. How do the chicks out there feel? Let me know.

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1: 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Come and swing the night away with a vibrant R&B and jazz performance of Alicia October.
0: Our MC and DJ for the evening is flamboyant Mr. Paul Emmons. 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
1: Tickets only 200 rand, available at school. 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

0: Oh man, some funky rock and roll to start off the second hour of your breakfast show here at Eden FM. It's Lynn Clutie behind the mic, and this is your Rise and Shine breakfast show. Old Bob Seger, what a legend. Absolutely love his music, and that is actually one of my favorite songs. That one and Against the Wind, just really, really enjoy his music. I mean, he's, again, I think I spoke about this the other day. I really love when someone's got like a bit of a, like a grunt, can I call it that, in their voice. You know, like Kenny Rogers has got that as well. Anyway, you know what I mean. He's still alive, old Bob. He's 81 years old, born on the 6th of May, 1945. Thank you, Bob, for bringing us such awesome music throughout the decades. Yeah, it's one of those songs that's just such a goodie, you know, that I think at any sort of party or any occasion or on your radio, when you play it, it's like, oh, I want to crank it up, you know. Lekker music. Man, it is Monday, people, and I pray that you guys have got an awesome attitude towards the week, because we've got so much to be thankful for. And it's a good time to be alive, you know. A lot of people don't think so. A lot of people think, oh, you know, there's so much going on in the world and there's so much negativity. But I'm telling you, a glass half full attitude and an amazing relationship with the Lord will get you where you need to be in this life. So I want you to stay tuned this morning. We've got quite a bit still going on at 7:40. Of course, it's Monday, so it's Know Your Rights Monday. I will be interviewing Timmy van der Grip, or Grip, I hope I'm saying it correctly. He's a legal advisor, debt counseling, national credit regulator. So we'll be chatting to him around about 7:40, and then also having another interview with Nestle, and we're going to be talking to Zakiti Makwando, and really looking forward to chatting to him. He's the marketing manager of Nestle. Now that's going to be an interesting one to listen to this morning. So that will be 7:40 this morning. I want you to stay tuned. I want you to keep your radio tuned on Eden FM. Why? Because we are your voice in the paradise.
1: Bou met vertroue, bou met Pieuco. 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

0: Oh man, also one of those lacquer songs from the 90s, just brings back so many memories. And of course that was Four Non Blondes with What's Up. What is up with you guys this morning? Are you motivated for the week? Have you got a hectic week ahead of you? I hope that somewhere in between there, friends, that we can keep you company and we can kind of take the edge off a little bit, just distract you a bit with some good music, with some fun facts, you know, with some relevant information, with some news and weather. Talking of weather, guys, I had a look at my weather app this morning and I got a little bit of a fright. I don't want to talk too soon, and obviously we will be bringing you all the goods that we get from the South African Weather Service, but it looks like from tomorrow afternoon that there's quite a bit of rain coming our way. Like, and when I say quite a bit, that by Wednesday it seems, yeah, there's a lot of rain coming our way, even going into Thursday as well, and then clearing up on Friday. So please, if you need to get sandbags, if you need to take precautions, let's not have a repeat. Let's be prepared this time. But yeah, I got a little bit of a fright when I saw that. I think all of us have got a little bit of PTSD from what's happened recently. I just discovered something actually quite gross. And you know what? I'm going to share it with you so that we can all be informed. Did you know that when you sneeze, my friends, that a sneeze can travel at a speed of 100 miles per hour? 100 miles per hour equates to around about 160 k's an hour is how fast your sneeze travels, friends. Gross, okay? Gross. Impressive, but gross, all right? And dispersing around 100,000 germs into the air as you do so. So in the future, please, if you feel a sneeze coming on, please sneeze into your hand, into your handkerchief, into your tissue, into the hook of your arm, the crook of your arm, or whatever. Please do not sneeze in somebody's face. Please, please, people, let's be nice. Let's have manners.
1: Wakey, wakey. Rise and shine with me, Lynn Clutie.

It's 7:30 and I'm Lynn Clutie with your news headlines. Two suspects were arrested on a charge of public violence at Kwanabake in Mossel Bay. And three suspects will appear in Thembelihle's Magistrates Court in George today in connection with the murder of a man who was found dead in Ramaphosa. A 45-year-old woman, Kathleen Hendricks, pleaded guilty on charges of money laundering in the Oudtshoorns Magistrates Court on Friday. And Eskom says recovery teams have made significant progress over the week to restore power supply across the storm-affected areas in the Western Cape. Finally, the Department of Forestry, Fisheries and the Environment warns the public not to collect or consume any shellfish from Saldanha Bay and surrounding coastal areas until further notice. I'll be back at 8 o'clock with a full comprehensive news report.

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Have you ever bought something that broke too soon? 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Or felt treated unfairly as a customer? It's time to know where you stand. 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

0: And that was the formidable Rod Stewart with A Rhythm of My Heart Beating Like a Drum. I just love him. He's one of my very favorite singers. And but of course, it is Know Your Rights Monday, and I have a very special guest all the way from Gauteng on the line with me. Timmy, a very warm welcome to Eden FM this morning.
1: Oh, good morning. Yeah, thank you for having me. It's great to be part of Know Your Rights for your area.
0: And we have got you on the telephone because we're calling you in Johannesburg. What is the traffic and the weather and all the vibes in Joburg this morning?
1: Oh, traffic is always a nightmare, you know, Monday mornings. Yeah. You know, it takes me about an hour and 20 minutes to get to Midrand from where I stay. And,
0: yeah.
1: But the weather's fine this morning. It was a bit misty, and there's a little bit of a nip in the wind, but I looked at the weather and I see on Friday we're going to have our first zero. So, getting out the jackets, I think.
0: Yeah, I would say. So, Timmy, very warm welcome to Eden FM. We're so happy to have you with us on Know Your Rights Monday. Of course, you are with the Debt Counselling National Credit Regulator, which was actually one of the questions, is what does it stand for? So now I've already told the listeners this is what you do. So let's move on. So what role does the NCR play in South Africa's credit and debt review industry?
1: Yeah, the NCR was established by the National Credit Act back in 2007, we literally regulate the credit market. So we have a very wide range of powers. We obviously register credit providers, debt counselors, credit bureaus, and payment distribution agencies. We make sure that they're registered with us, and I'm sure we're going to get into that quite a bit. And then we see that they do their job properly. We obviously receive complaints from consumers about our registrants. We investigate them and enforce them. And then we do credit market research. We've got two research packages that it runs every quarter. That is very valuable to the industry, to the banks, and so on.
0: Yeah.
1: And then in debt counseling, we have a very specific debt counseling department. I'm a legal advisor in that department. And we make sure that things run smoothly. We deal with consumer complaints. We investigate and do compliance monitoring on debt counselors at the offices or desktop.
0: Mm.
1: And then investigations where we find very big problems.
0: Sure.
1: Then we then work with the Consumer Tribunal in Pretoria, to set things right. So we've got a wide range of powers that we have at the regulator.
0: Yeah, there's a lot that you guys do. So specifically, how would your organization protect consumers who are struggling with debt?
1: Yeah, the protection of consumers is obviously at the forefront of what we do every day. I mean, we get up protecting consumers. That's what it's all about. I mean, we've got a lot of different departments. We've got the complaints department that receives complaints from consumers and look into those. We then have the investigation and enforcement department, where all the investigators are.
0: Mm.
1: They work very closely with the Hawks, for an example. And they do lots of raids. I mean, you'll see, last year in the Northern Cape, they raided some credit providers. They were holding consumers' cards and PINs and ID numbers.
0: Mm.
1: So they do very specific investigations as well. And then, obviously, the debt counseling department, that look after debt counseling issues.
0: Yes.
1: We've got registrations that look after the registrations of our registrants. So, we all work together towards a common purpose to make sure that there is a fair market for consumers out there.
0: Yes.
1: And that consumers are treated fairly.
0: Brilliant. And, Timmy, in a world where there's scams and people are stealing your money and you think you can trust someone and then unfortunately you can't, how is the NCR, ethically protecting, people and legally protecting them?
1: Well, scams are all around. I was scammed last week by a website that looked like Takealot. I mean, can you believe that?
0: Oh, I'm so sorry.
1: It was just a few bucks. But it's everywhere. Even the FBI was hacked the other day. You know, so consumers need to be, you know, very careful and need to take responsibility for the decisions that they make with their money, unfortunately. But, you know, the scammers will be out there always. And, you know, before I get into the role, let me just put to consumers, guys, if it looks too good to be true, it probably is. So yeah. I think that would need to be your starting point as a consumer. But what is important for consumers is to report to us, you know, any scams that they come across. Mm. Make sure you have your facts. Make sure you have your documents. You know, go and do an affidavit, even if you can, at the police. And then submit it to us, you know, via the form 29, which we'll discuss a bit later.
0: Yes.
1: And tell us exactly what the story is, who are the people involved. You know, that we can pick up these scams very quickly.
0: Yes.
1: And there's several ways that we can deal with it. There is extraordinary powers that we have for direct referral to the consumer tribunal.
0: Yeah.
1: So when we have indisputed facts of a scam, and it's patently clear, we don't have to investigate.
0: Right.
1: We can straight away then make a referral to the consumer tribunal to hear our case and to stop the scam. Mm. But we have powers of investigation. You know, we have investigators even in the debt counseling department.
0: Mm.
1: When we pick up there's a problem, we actually go out to the place, to the premises. We take the police with it. We can get a warrant from the court that we can go and take computers, and we can take documents and, you know, whatever else. And with the Hawksworth, if they find that there are issues, they can make straight away arrests.
0: Wow.
1: So we have wiped out. But the important thing is for us to know about it. And if you're not going to report it as a consumer, you know, we're not going to be able to pick up those trends. And
0: right.
1: So it's really the consumers, you know, that let us know, there's a problem, go and look at this. So, you know, we have wiped out. It depends, obviously, on you know, the type of scam. Is there money involved or not? Is there cards involved? Is it that direct contravention of the National Credit Act?
0: Mm.
1: So what powers that we have if we know that something is going on?
0: Right, okay. And so what are some of the most common complaints that the NCR receives from consumers, Tommy?
1: Look, I can only speak for the debt counseling department. You know, I'm not too sure about the stats and complaints.
0: Right.
1: But debt review without consent is a huge thing, you know, especially in the debt counseling department. And a lot of work is going into, you know, balancing that up again.
0: Yes.
1: Where consumers are calling, and we hear the call agents, and I won't even call them debt counselors, you know, call agents or lead seekers, contact consumers and say, the NCR gave us your number and you're paying too much for your debt.
0: Mm.
1: The NCR holds no consumer information at all.
0: Okay.
1: We don't know who you are. We don't know your profile. We don't know what debt you have. You know, none of that information is stored with us.
0: Mm.
1: So the NCR will never, ever contact you. And if we contact you, you know, there will be a clear description. There will be an email sent. There will be a request for a discussion. And it will definitely not be about your credit. It would be about your complaint or, you know, somewhere where you gave us your information.
0: Yes.
1: So be very careful of that. And then,
0: yes.
1: Especially in the debt counseling department where they say, you know, you can save you money. Debt counseling is not the saving scheme.
0: Mm.
1: Debt counseling is there to rehabilitate you from your debt. So, again, if it sounds too good to be true, it probably is.
0: Yeah.
1: You know, and, you know, with consumers, you have the internet at your disposal.
0: Exactly.
1: You know, that's your best friend. You don't have to use anybody forces you to make a decision.
0: It
1: will probably be, if that was a marriage or if that was a marriage proposal and someone presses you into it, it's probably not going to end well.
0: Yeah.
1: And if you're going to hand over your debt and your whole life to a person, please make sure you know who this person is.
0: Exactly.
1: Go and register. You know, I tell consumers all the time, and I'm on the radio, especially in Northern Cape, quite often, on the community stations. And I say to the people, go and get, if you want to go on the debt counseling, or if you want to discuss your debt with somebody, go to somewhere local. Go to somewhere where you can literally go into the office, sit down, see that there is a certificate on the wall and a sticker on the door, and someone that you can speak to, and someone that you can feel that you can trust with your life. I mean, that's just the way that it is.
0: Yeah.
1: So that is always window number one, because you know where these people are.
0: Mm.
1: On a phone call, these people could be sitting in India, for all you know.
0: Mm.
1: You know, so I can't remember what the question was. What is the most complaint you get? So, giving you without consent is normally... Sorry, it's early in the morning.
0: No. No problem at all. But really, just on what you were saying earlier, I couldn't agree with you more about we have the internet. We live in an information technology rich era right now where all of this stuff is at your fingertips. And maybe you don't have access or whatever. You're going to know somebody that can help you. And then also maybe just to bring up to people's attention the POPIA Act, that if people are spamming you or whatever, you have a right to tell them to remove your details from their systems as well.
1: Yeah, absolutely. And there's a new amendment coming to POPI,
0: yes.
1: The Protection of Personal Information Act,
0: that was
1: signed last year. There's going to be a central register where you can actually, as a consumer, go and put your name on that register.
0: Right.
1: And if you're on there, nobody can contact you. Nobody can contact you for nothing.
0: Lovely.
1: So I cannot wait for that register
0: to come. Me too. I'm forever blocking numbers all the time. Anyway, let's move on. So what rights do consumers have under the National Credit Act?
1: There's quite a bit of rights. It's entrenched in the Act. So your first right as a consumer is that you have a right to apply for credit.
0: Mm-hmm.
1: Now, remember, under apartheid, there was a disparity into who can be provided credit.
0: Yeah.
1: So that's the most important right. You have a right to apply for credit. You don't obviously have the right to get the credit. I mean, that would be looking at your credit score, your affordability, but you have the right to apply.
0: Yes.
1: You have the right of non-discrimination.
0: Mm-hmm.
1: So there's a long list. It's about two pages of discriminatory practices that consumers cannot be subjected to. We're not going to get into that. Then you have the right to reasons if your credit has been refused.
0: Mm.
1: If you don't get credit, you can ask the bank, and the bank must tell you, or whoever, must tell you why they are refusing your credit. You have the right of information in your official language.
0: Mm-hmm.
1: So it's important for people to understand credit and,
0: yes.
1: When they get into it, what would be the terms, the repayments and all of that. So you have the right in your official language, and obviously the right for information in plain and understandable language.
0: Yes.
1: Very, very important to understand credit. When people don't understand the credit, that's where the problems start. Then you have the right to receive documents.
0: Mm-hmm.
1: So any documents you sign with a bank, you have a right to a copy to it. Very, very important. And then there's protection of rights against discrimination, penalties, and so on and so on.
0: Brilliant.
1: So those are and obviously the right to confidential treatment,
0: yes.
1: And that's also protected under POPI.
0: Yeah.
1: So those are the rights entrenched in the National Credit Act for consumers.
0: Brilliant. So just very quickly, what are some of the warning signs of the debt review scams or illegal operators? I think important for listeners to know.
1: Yeah, first, it is not clear that they are phoning from a debt counseling company.
0: Exactly.
1: No, if anybody talk about debt, you have a contract with a bank, and that contract is signed and sealed and in place.
0: Yeah.
1: And it can only be changed by a discussion between you and your bank.
0: Mm-hmm.
1: There is no way other than those discussions that a contract can be changed.
0: Yeah.
1: So if anybody tells you you're paying too much on your credit, we can get your payment reduced, you cannot.
0: Mm.
1: You cannot, through a third party, have a negotiation with your bank to pay less.
0: Yeah.
1: Okay? You cannot.
0: Yeah.
1: Contract law just doesn't work like that.
0: Yes.
1: How it works, especially in debt counseling, is that a consumer comes to a debt counselor and says, listen, I cannot pay my debt at the end of the month and have enough money for food.
0: Mm.
1: That's literally what it is.
0: Right.
1: And what the debt counsel will do is they will speak to the bank, and what the banks will do and the understanding around debt review is it will extend the payment terms.
0: Yeah.
1: Which means that if you pay 100 Rand a month for 12 months, then what they will do is they will make it 24 months and your repayment will be 50 Rand. And it's a very general type of explanation.
0: Sure.
1: But that is what it is. And remember, the National Credit Act does not state that there must be an interest reduction. It is not, that doesn't come from that. What the banks are saying is that, listen, we value you as someone that's been with us. Mm. And what happened to you, you know, it could not have been your fault. You know, the gear could have burst, or you need to put new tires on your car, or, you know, something happened in your life, you know. And we value you as a customer.
0: Yeah.
1: And because of that, we will reduce the interest, you know, for the period that we are

0: extended term. But the banks are not obliged to do so.
1: Yeah.
0: So anybody says that they can reduce your interest from a credit provider, that is a scam. It's a lie. It is not supported by the law, and it's not supported by the debt counseling in general. And those concessions are because you are a good customer and you want to retain and you want to help you. So those are the first signs.
1: Yeah.
0: Where the people saying they're paying from the NCR, that's you just put the phone down. And also when you ask, is there debt counseling, and they say, no, it's debt consolidation. I mean, what is that?
1: Yeah.
0: So make sure you get the DC number. Each one has got a unique number with us.
1: Yes.
0: So it's NCRC, DC, whatever it is. And you go on our website, you go on the registrants, and you type that number in, and it will come up that this is the person that is registered with us, or that the person is not registered with us.
1: Right.
0: And if that person on the phone is not a debt counselor himself, then also be very cautious. Because remember, only a debt counselor can place you or bring you into debt counseling. Not an agent, not a phone person. Again, tell the guy, are you in my area? Are you in the Durban area? Where are you?
1: Yeah.
0: I want to make an appointment to come to your office. They will very quickly put the phone down.
1: Absolutely.
0: So make sure you know who you deal with. Hello Peter will always be a good indication. And of course, you can contact us and have a discussion with us around that. But make sure, guys, that you protect who you are, protect your finances, protect your life, and protect your credit score. We see so often that long-term planning, and not only when you have a problem with debt or not, any financial long-term planning, your credit score is so important to that.
1: Absolutely.
0: Because that unlocks the door or that closes the door for you. So protect your score, protect your credit, and protect your personal information, guys. And that is what you need to do to protect yourself. You cannot look at huge government organizations that sitting on the other side of the country. To protect your right as a consumer. That charity starts at home. It starts with you.
1: Yes.
0: You need to take responsibility, and we are there to take on the bigger guys. That is just trampling on everybody's rights, not only on yours.
1: Yeah.
0: But that's the biggest advice that I could give.
1: Brilliant, Timmy. We have rapidly run out of time in just under a minute. Can you please tell us where the listeners can get more information or assistance from the NCR?
0: Absolutely. Go on our website, www.ncr.org.za. Everything in your life that you would ever need is there. All the campaigns that we're doing and we did over the last 15 years are there.
1: Yeah.
0: All the media releases, everything about debt counseling, the booklets there, information booklets. The Form 29 is there. The Form 29 is where you fill in. To make a complaint to us and to tell us what's going on.
1: Yes.
0: And where you can find the registrants, where you can put their numbers in, the banks and all that, you can see them. And we can also be contacted on 0860-6767.
1: Brilliant. Timmy, thank you so much for an information-rich interview. It was wonderful chatting with you this morning. God bless you, and we'll chat again, I'm sure.
0: Thank you, and good luck to your consumers. Know your rights, consumers, and stand on them. Have
1: Brilliant.
0: A great day, guys.
1: You too. Cheers for now.
0: Mm-hmm.
1: Okay, so that was Timmy from the NCR. I'm going to be back in the next couple of minutes with a little bit of news for you guys.

The time is 8 o'clock for Eden FM News. I'm Lynn Clutie. Good morning. Two suspects were arrested on a charge of public violence in Kwanatqabe in Mossel Bay. Three other suspects were arrested on charges of possession of suspected property. It is believed that items found in their possession were stolen from premises left vacant. Police spokesperson Christopher Spiss says police remain on high alert following scenes that played out in Asia Park, Kwanatqabe, on Friday following a march against illegal foreign nationals. No further incidents were reported and additional police were deployed to ensure calm is restored. Meanwhile, Spiss says investigations are info in the circumstances surrounding the death of two men from Kwanatqabe on Saturday morning continue. Three suspects will appear in the Thembelihle Magistrates Court in George today in connection with the murder of a man who was found dead in Ramaphosa, Thembelihle on Thursday morning. The body of a 35-year-old victim was found with several blunt injuries. He was declared dead by paramedics on the scene. It is alleged that the victim was assaulted by a group of people on Wednesday night during a vigilant attack. They allegedly accused him of stealing a television. Police spokesperson Christopher Spiss says the suspects aged 19, 30 and 37 are facing a charge of murder as they each remain in police custody. He says the investigation into killing continues. Eskom says recovery teams have made significant progress over a week to restore power supply across the storm-affected areas in the Western Cape. The power utility says approximately 92% of the affected areas have already been reconnected. In the Garden Route, some areas were restored since Friday, but more incidents of theft and vandalism have delayed restoration efforts. Eskom says the recovery teams continue with major repair work for the fourth week since the storm damage infrastructure. It wishes to reiterate its appreciation to customers for their patience and support. The estimated time of restoration for the areas in the Garden Route is 25 June 2026. The Department of Forestry, Fisheries and the Environment warns the public not to collect or consume any wild shellfish from Saldanha Bay and surrounding coastal areas until further notice. The department says monitoring undertaken on the 25th of May has detected very high levels of paralytic shellfish toxins in mussels and oysters in the Saldanha Bay farms. High concentrations of toxin-producing phytoplankton have also been recorded, indicating a significant harmful algae bloom. The production areas in Saldanha Bay have been closed for harvesting for human consumption, that is contaminated shellfish. For example, mussels can cause serious illness and may be life-threatening. Finally, your financial indicators. A short while ago, the rand traded against the US dollar at 16 rand and 23 cents, the euro at 18 rand 98 cents, and the British pound at 21 rand and 83 cents. Gold is selling at $4,516.02 a fine ounce, while Brent crude oil will cost you $91.12 a barrel. A Bitcoin is currently trading at 73,000 rand and 69 cents. That is it for this news bulletin. Your news headlines in isiXhosa will be up at 8:30. Coming to you shortly is some weather.

have a look-see at your weather for today. Oh no, Bob Marley, we're not ready for you yet. All right, so in the Little Karoo, Oudtshoorn, Durrus, Düsseldorp, we're looking at partly cloudy conditions with 12 and 18. George, Mossel Bay, Wilderness, Knysna, Sedgefield, Plett, a bit of rain, they say. There's quite a bit more coming this week, I see. And then where we have Hessequa region, Albertina, Riversdale, Heidelberg, 13 and 17, cloudy. Collinsdorp, Ladysmith, Zoar, 11, 17, cloudy. Swellendam, 11, 14, also cloudy. And we will also have cloudy conditions in Uniondale with a low of 11 and a high of 16.

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0: Another one of those classic tunes. And of course, that was The Four Seasons with December 1963, which was, funnily enough, It was actually released in 1975, the year that I was born. But man, it's one of those songs that, again, it's one of those songs that carries through the decades. I mean, I remember in the 90s going to nightclubs and jazzing to this song, you know. And yes, people, I do like to dance, and actually I can a little bit. I'm not a professional or anything, but I love to jazz. I actually like to lang arm as well. Yeah, so man, bringing you the lekker tunes here this morning. Really enjoy that song, Oh What a Night by The Four Seasons. Stay tuned. In the next couple of minutes, we are going to be having your news headlines in isiXhosa.
1: Wakey, wakey. Rise and shine with me, Lynn Clutie.

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0: First Times.
1: Oh, First Times by Ed Sheeran, yeah, on Eden FM. It is your Rise and Shine breakfast show. Rise and Shine, I'm sure you are up already. Maybe some of you do have the absolute pleasure of still being in bed. And then I want to say that I'm jealous of you. And speaking of jealous, in the next couple of minutes, I'm going to be interviewing the marketing manager for Nestle for the Southern African region. Now, I am jealous of that lady because she gets to probably eat chocolate whenever she wants to. I wonder if you work in a place like that, if you get tired of eating chocolate. I don't think I will ever tire of eating chocolate. I love chocolate, as I know most of the planet does. But yeah, apparently today is World Milk Day. And so we're going to be joined by Sakiti Mkwangu from Nestle. And I'm very excited to be chatting to her, picking her brain, asking her all about World Milk Day. And then also, just out of curiosity, just, you know, I want to know, what is it like to actually work at a chocolate factory? Hey? It brings back all my childhood fantasies, my whole Charlie and the Chocolate Factory book. It brings it all to life for me.
2: 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Sondag om 11 voormiddag en the Midday Connection met Sebastian. 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
3: It has come to that time of the morning where I'm going to be interviewing a very lovely lady who has a job that I covet a little bit. Zakiti Mkwandu, a very warm welcome all the way from Johannesburg. Is that correct? Zakiti, hello. Hold on for me a secchi. Hold on. We're having a small little technical difficulty here. Hang on for me a second. Zakiti, are you there?
4: Good morning, Lynn. Can you hear me?
3: Ah, there you are. Wonderful. How are you doing today?
4: I'm well, thanks. Good morning to you and your amazing Rise and Shine listeners.
3: Amen. Thanks. It's so wonderful to have you. And as I was saying to you earlier, I'm a little bit jealous of the fact that you work at a chocolate factory.
4: That's everyone jealousy, and it's my luck every day.
3: Oh, I love you. I love you. Listen, so it is. Are you based in Joburg?
4: Yes, that's correct.
3: You're based in Joburg. Okay, great. And so tell me, just first of all, before we get into it, what is it like working at a chocolate factory?
4: It is the most, in a word, super kind of fragilistic, expialidocious, amazing experience that I get to have every day. And I don't take it for granted. It's as wonderful as you think it is.
3: I'm telling you, if I come to Joburg anytime soon, I'm looking you up and you're going to take me for a tour. An all-you-can-eat tour, please.
4: I'm counting on it. Please do.
3: Awesome. Okay, I'm holding you to that. Okay, Sakiti, let's get straight into it. Today is World Milk Day. What on earth is this all about and why do we celebrate it globally?
4: That's correct. So World Milk Day was established by the United Nations Food and Agricultural Organization, and it's really about honoring milk as one of the most essential foods on the planet. This is not just nutritionally, but economically and culturally.
3: Yeah.
4: So for a brand like Nestle Nespray, it's really an opportunity for us to go beyond the product and help people understand the journey behind every full glass of milk that comes to your table. And that's from the local dairy farmers to the quality and care that goes into the production. We're encouraging families to look beyond the glass and connect with where their food comes from. It's really an invitation to understand the journey of a glass of milk.
3: I love that, you know, Zakiti. You know, I always say, I mean, we love to inform our listeners here at Eden FM, and we live in an information-rich era right now, you know, and it's so important to keep yourself informed and actually know really what's going on with your food, what's going on with your milk, you know, having all the info at your fingertips. So, of course, this year's theme focuses on sustainability in the dairy sector. So what does sustainability mean for Nestle Nespray?
4: Then for us, sustainability isn't just a trend, it's really a founding principle. At Nestle, we've anchored our approach in really three powerful commitments, and they are rethink, reduce, and repurpose. And that's meant that it's about evolving how we source, how we produce, and how we use our resources.
3: Yes.
4: By embracing this approach, we not only elevate the nutritional value of our products, but what we've also done is significantly reduce the environmental footprints, driving both positive change and a measurable impact. There's an incredible story behind this Nestle Nespray brand, and I think this year's theme around sustainability, it's a perfect opportunity for us to connect with South African parents and caregivers.
3: Right.
4: And again, like I said, get them to look beyond the glass. We often reference farm to table. For us as Nestle Nespray, the story is really farm to glass. It's every single step that brings that journey of milk to your table.
3: Wonderful. I love talking to marketing people. You're always so on it. Okay. So talking about that journey behind the glass and how milk gets from the local farms to the consumers, won't you just expand on that a little?
4: Oh, and I love it. Because to me, this is my favorite bedtime story. It's such a special journey, and you refer to it, as I said, farm to glass. Yeah. At the center of it all is a neighbor right next to you, and that's our Skimmelkrans dairy farm that supplies milk to the Nestle Nespray factory in Mossel Bay, which is, I know, just a stone's throw away from you. So, yeah, every morning, afternoon, I'm sure you'll see those trucks buzzing about from Skimmelkrans to our Mossel Bay factory to kickstart a really rigorous process that's strictly followed, and it ensures that only the best Nestle Nespray milk ends up in South African homes. The milk undergoes incredibly rigorous quality checks to ensure that it's free from antibiotics, toxins, and then once it's approved, it's pumped into tanks in a strictly controlled environment at our Mossel Bay factory. And it's then fortified and dehydrated into the powdered milk with vitamins A, C, D, iron, and zinc, known as Nestle Nespray, that you can enjoy. And what's really miraculous in our process is that the remaining water is then recycled and reused on our farm. So there's absolutely no wastage. And that's really what farm to glass means for us.
3: PR and sustainability. Amazing. Okay. And so how are the Mossel Bay dairy farms contributing towards sustainable farming practices?
4: Farmers are truly pioneers, and that's they really are. To say that they are the primary producers of the food we consume. The work that they do ensures that across a diverse range of foods, which are critical for our health and well-being, we have sustainable ecosystems. And I think for us, our partners in the Western Cape in particular, they've proactively adopted practice that reduces environmental impact and actively enhances biodiversity. And this is from how they manage the land to how they care for their herds. Sustainability is baked into daily operations. And for Nestle, it's not just about good for the planet, it's really good for business. Because a thriving farm means consistent, high-quality supply chain. And that directly benefits every South African who pours a glass of Nestle Nespray. And the farmers have adopted these processes that are optimized for carbon reduction. And I think it's really work that we're proud to be associated with. And it's true that without these farmers contributing to this sustainable practice, we wouldn't be able to guarantee the quality product that you enjoy every day when you enjoy a glass of Nestle Nespray.
3: Absolutely. And as you said, they truly are pioneers. What would we do without our wonderful farmers?
4: Without them,
3: So beyond the environmental sustainability, what impact does the dairy sector have on the local economy and the communities?
4: Then the numbers speak for themselves. You know, I could go on and on, but the numbers really tell the story, and they are remarkable. If we just zone in on the Western Cape, where the dairy sector plays such a crucial role in the economy, it contributes significantly to food security and our export earnings. There's a recent report released provincially that stated that the dairy sector supports around 300,000 jobs in the province alone, and that's around 11% of total employment. So the sector's growth is driven by the production of raw material milk, pasteurized milk, cream, yogurt, cheese, and other dairy products. But the Western Cape is also a core player in the overall South African dairy market, with a significant portion of the fresh milk that we enjoy attributed to local producers in the Western Cape. So the sector's resilience and growth, they are a testament again to those true pioneers, those hardworking farmers, agri-workers, and agri-processors in the Western Cape region.
3: Brilliant. But I'm just listening to you now. You would make an absolutely switched on radio presenter the way that you talk.
4: I could come in life. You know,
3: we could do a show together.
4: I'd love to do it. Can't be in.
3: You have to come and visit if you ever come. Do you ever go to the Mossel Bay?
4: Of course.
3: Then you have to come visit. It is not negotiable.
4: I will do it. The weather in Georgia is looking up. I'll set a demo, I promise.
3: Wonderful. Okay, so jokes aside, why is it important for consumers to support locally produced dairy products?
4: I think it's because buying local isn't just patriotic, it's powerful. And when you choose a locally produced product like Nestle Nespray, you are directly strengthening a supply chain that employs, that reduces our dependence on imports, and builds resilience in our food systems. I think you're also choosing a product where you know every step of the production journey, and that's from the farmer who wakes up at 4 a.m. for that milk collection team to the team in Mossel Bay and the factory, ensuring that it meets the highest nutritional standards. I think that traceability is something we never take for granted. And as a local consumer, that's why it's so valuable to supporting local choose dairy products.
3: Okay, so we've rapidly run out of time, my dear. But lastly, what message would you like to share with our Eden FM listeners on World Milk Day?
4: Of course, we want to say happy World Milk Day. I also want to invite your listeners to join this conversation, the one we've just started now around this incredible brand, Nestlé Nespresso, sustainability practice. And you can follow all the conversation on our channels at Nespresso South Africa. Mm-hmm. And we encourage, I think, all families to ask good questions. Mm-hmm. Where your ingredients come from, how the products are made. These everyday questions, I think, become like an opportunity for shared learning and greater connection about what we all love, food, glorious food. And because when you understand the journey about your food, every glass, it means a little bit more, Lynn. And I think Nestlé Nespresso is that brand that is always giving you more.
3: Brilliant. Oh man, this has been such a lovely, informative, but also fun. It's so great always talking to somebody that is passionate about what they do, and I can certainly hear that you are. Zakiti, thank you so very much. Don't forget to come and visit us when you're in the area.
4: Yeah, I guarantee it. You'll see me soon, and I'll bring you lots of chocolate, I promise.
3: Oh my word, I've just met my new best friend.
4: I'll bring you a lot of big Bar One energy Kit Kat. Oh, it's my guarantee. In addition to the Nestlé Nespresso, I'll bring you all of it.
3: That'll be amazing. Bless you, and have an awesome day further, and thank you so much for joining us this morning.
4: Thank you so much.
3: Brilliant. Cheers, Zakiti. Ciao. Oh man, that was such a fun interview with Zakiti, talking all about the sustainability and the farms just around on our doorstep that are actually working in conjunction with Nestlé Nespresso. Up next, we're going to hear from some Toto with Rosanna.

FM breakfast show Rise and Shine, and it is as always been my absolute pleasure to be behind the mic keeping you company this morning. I trust that you're having a good morning so far, and our wish for you here at Eden FM is that you would continue to have an amazing and a blessed and a prosperous week. From me, Lynn Clutie, behind the mic at your Eden FM studios, I bid you farewell. God bless and goodbye.

0: Ebethile insimbi yethoba uphula phula iEden FM ndingusinazo kulwa nendaba molweni nawethu. 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
1: According to reports available, police responded to a scene. Upon arrival, the members found a man with several injuries and he was declared dead by paramedics on scene. It is alleged that he was assaulted by a group during a vigilante attack the previous evening. Meanwhile, investigation led to the arrest of the trio. The suspects remain in police custody and they are expected to make the first court appearance in the Thembalethu Magistrates Court on Monday on a murder charge.
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2: Upon further investigation, it was established that the drug dealer instructed Kathleen Hendricks to go to the police station to submit a statement where she declared that the 57,490 belonged to her. The drug dealer passed on in 2022. Evidence was presented to the NPA that the contents of the Kathleen Hendricks' affidavit was false. As a result, a J175 summons was issued and served on Kathleen Hendricks to appear in court. On 14 November 2025, the High Court granted a forfeiture order to the amount of 57,490. Case was remanded until 14 July 2026 for sentencing.
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0: Our school Molteter High is 90 years old and we are having lots of fun.
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0: Our MC and DJ for the evening is flamboyant Mr. Paul Emmons. 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
3: 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Dis mos die Highway Fisheries specialiteit, of course, die lekkerste vis en chips in George.
2: Highway Fisheries sê sy, waar is hulle gelee? My ouens by die week kan ook mos van die lekker vis en chips eet.
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3: Ja, jy kan. 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
0: Man, every single job listing is the same. 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How am I supposed to get experience if no one hires me?
5: 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The semester 2 applications are open right now. It's a 3-year journey to get your National N diploma, but here's the best part. You do 18 months of theory and then 18 months of actual work integrated learning for that real world experience.
0: 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What fields?
5: Business, HR, public management, tourism, and management assistant. But you have to hurry. This specific N4 qualification is being phased out nationally, so this is the final intake.
0: Okay, I'm applying today. What's the website?
5: 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Applications close on 11 June 2026, so don't wait until the last minute.
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0: Our school Morrissey High is 90 years old and we are having lots of fun.
1: Yes, we are celebrating 90 years of excellence with a grand winter bash on the 29th of June 2026 at 7 p.m. at our school hall. Come and swing the night away with a vibrant R&B and jazz performance of Alicia October.
0: Our MC and DJ for the evening is flamboyant Mr. Paul Emmons. He will bring the best music and fun. Bring your cool books, a snack box will be served.
1: Tickets only 200 rand, available at school. Come and swing the winter away

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1: PG Glass Repair, PG Glass Replace.

A very good morning. The time is 10:30. I'm Sebastian Coleridge with your news headlines. Good day. Violence in Musselbay has left 3 people dead following clashes between local residents and Mozambican nationals allegedly recruited by a construction company. And current indicators suggest that diesel users may see some relief at the pumps by Wednesday. 4 senior officials, that is police officials, has been issued suspension notices as part of an expanding investigation into irregular awarding of multi-million rand police health management contract. And the second who was store in Preller Square in Bloemfontein was damaged by an explosion in the early hours of Friday morning. And finally, the Matlanga Commission of Inquiry will resume its public hearings on Monday after 2-week recess. That and your financial indicators all will follow at about 11 o'clock when you give you that complete bulletin at 11. For In-FM News, I'm Sebastian Coleridge, and then we cross back to Jolene Verroza Makir, and I see in my, in my imagination, I can see that Jolene is wearing a yellow jacket? No, might look yellow, because the camera looks a bit vague, but I'll find out. Can be grey too. Back to you, Jolene.

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A very good morning. Time is 11 o'clock. I'm Sebastian Coleridge with your news. Good day. Violence in Musselbay has left 3 people dead following clashes between local residents and Mozambican nationals allegedly recruited by a construction company. The unrest began after a march against illegal immigration on Friday. Community leaders and ANC representatives stressed that frustration over unlawful employment practices cannot justify vigilante actions and that protests must remain peaceful. The incident has been reported to national authorities with calls for stricter enforcement of border management, home affairs oversight and labor laws. Government departments are expected to visit the area to address concerns and restore stability. Current indicators suggest that diesel users may use some relief at the pumps on Wednesday. Early data points to a possible decrease driven by improved international product prices and slightly stronger rand, which together ease pressure on local fuel costs, while final adjustments will depend on movements in global order management, home affairs oversight and labor laws. Government departments are expected to visit the area to address concerns and restore stability. Current indicators suggest that diesel users may use some relief at the pumps on Wednesday. Early data points to a possible decrease driven by improved international product prices and slightly stronger rand, which together ease pressure on local fuel costs, while final adjustments will depend on movements in global oil markets and currency performances over the next 2 days. Analysts say that the trend is favorable. If conditions hold, the expected reduction could offer short-term financial relief to transport operators, farmers and consumers who have been facing sustained fuel price increases in recent months. 4 senior police officials have been issued suspension notices as part of an expanding investigation into irregular awarding of multi-million rand police health management contract. The action formed part of a broader probe into alleged procurement, misconducts and failures to oversight within the service. Investigations are examining how the contract was approved, who authorized key decisions and whether proper producers were bypassed. The suspension are precautionary and intended to allow the inquiry to proceed without interference. Authorities say further disciplinary steps may follow as evidence is assessed and accountability processes continue. A second Woolworths store of

Trailer Square in Bloemfontein was damaged by an explosion in the early hours of Friday morning. Emergency teams responded quickly to cordon off the area while assessing structural damage and checking for further risks. No injuries were reported, but authorities have launched an investigation to determine the cause of the blaze. The incident follows the early explosion at another Woolworths outlet in the same centre, raising concerns about safety and possibly criminal activity. Police say all leads are being pursued as the inquiry continues. And finally, a look at the Mashlanga Commission of Inquiry will resume its public hearings on Monday. After a two-week recess during the break, the commission worked on preparing its second interim report, which will outline its latest findings and progress. The reopening of hearings signals the next phase of testimonies and evidence gathered by the inquiry as continuous examinations, allegations of corruption, political interference and misconduct within the criminal justice system. Officials say the upcoming sessions will focus on clarifying outstanding issues and advancing the commission's work towards its final recommendations. And on that note, a look at your financial indicators this morning. A short while ago, the rand traded against the US dollar at 16 rand 24 cents, the euro at 18 rand 93, the British pound at 21 rand 87, gold is selling at $4,511.88, Brent crude is 91 rand and 12 cents a barrel, and Bitcoin is currently trading at $73,030.84. Well, that's the end of your news bulletin compiled by the NFM News team. Stay tuned. Your weather report follows shortly. A very good morning. A quick look at your weather report for the West, North and Southern Cape for today. Looking at Oudtshoorn, De Rust and Dayslope, minimum of 12 and a max of 23 degrees can be expected with partly cloudy weather. George, Mossby, Wilderness, Knysna, Sedgefield and Paderberg Bay all along the coast, 14, a minimum and a max of 25 with cloudy conditions. Albertina, Riversdale, Heidelberg, 12 and 24 with partly cloudy weather. Then we move along to the beautiful Canaland. That is Calisdorp, Ladysmith and Zoa, 12 and a max of 27 with partly cloudy weather. Swellendam, 12 and 23 with cloudy conditions. And then Uniondale, 12 and a max of 24 can be expected with sunny conditions. The weather is brought to you by the Weather Office in Cape Town. 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
4: 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We have a need for jerseys, shorts, boots, socks, pole protectors, defense bags, water bottles, first aid kits, cones and branding material. Supporting sponsors' logo will be displayed on clothing, branding and gear. To assist, contact our chairperson, Mr. James Smith, on 076-271-2343 or secretary, Mrs. Joanna Noordman at 076-524-7548, or you can deposit the donation into the Untouchable Rabbits Capitec Savings Account, number 252-080-6814.
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9: 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The Myrtle Tree NPO, a shade for single moms, as a 24-hour crisis pregnancy support line. Finding out you're pregnant and can be very stressful. 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You may feel under pressure to have an abortion or suicide may look like the best solution. 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WhatsApp the word pregnant to 084-773-6030. WhatsApp the word pregnant 084-773-6030.
0: 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If your church, school, sport club, or community organization wants to make use of the Community Diary, call the Eden FM offices between 8 and half past 4 in the afternoon on 044-874-5085. Dit was die Eden FM gemeenskap.book en in die kerk, school, sportclub of gemeenskaporganisatie van die dagboek wil gebruik maak. Skakel die Eden FM kantore tussen 8:00 die oggend en 5:30 die middag by 044-874-5085.
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1: In the early hours of Saturday morning, members attached to anti-gang unit and the police drone unit in conjunction with members of the South African National Defence Force conducted an intelligence driven operation in Tafelsig Mitchells Plain, focusing on the ongoing gang conflict in the area. During the operation, members arrested a 35-year-old male for 2 counts of murder, 2 counts of attempted murder on a case reported in May 2026 at the premises in Linda Way in Tafelsig. The members also conducted a search of the premises and recovered a 12-bore escort shotgun with 4 12-bore rounds and 17 rifle rounds. Another charge of illegal possession of prohibited firearm and ammunition will be added.
0: Isebe lezamahlathi nokusinqongileyo lumkisa abantu ukuba bangaqokeleli okanye batye naziphi na iintlanzi zaselwandle eSaldanha Bay nakwiindawo ezikufutshane nonxweme lwaladolophu de ibe xesha kuphinde laziswe. 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
2: 6 more injured following a shooting incident that occurred at Alexandra in 6th Avenue. It is reported that 2 people were having an argument on the street when one of them drew a firearm and started shooting randomly. 7 people were injured and taken to a local clinic where 1 was declared dead upon arrival. The police are investigating a case of murder and attempted murder with 6 counts.
0: Imalikezi ezimali randi 16 randi 24 cents kwidola yasemelika ibe 18 randi 94 cents kwi-euro. 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

0: All right, very good afternoon and welcome back right there to your voice in paradise in the background there. Goodness, Fat Man Scoop with Beat Faithful. All right, it's exactly 9 minutes past the hour. Yes, you guessed it right. 9 minutes past the hour. And welcome back to the Midday Connection. I must stress that. Big shout out to Jolene Feroza McKeel, holding it down with the country show, and also to Lynn Clutie doing the breakfast show this morning. All right, welcome back, you know, welcome back. It's good to be back. It is the Midday Connection, right here on Eden FM. Your voice in paradise, Sebastian is my name. I'm going to be with you up until 2 o'clock today. Looking forward to that, you know. It's going to be fun. And I hope you enjoy every minute of it, you know. Trust and hope, yes, that you had a fantastic weekend, you know. Yes, enjoyed every minute of it, you know. Depending on what you were doing. If you're out and about sporting, or you were just lounging around, or you were chilling at home, well, that doesn't matter. As long as you, you know, had fun. And you had a less stressful weekend. And if you're a sports fan, I hope you enjoyed. And your team actually did the thing, you know. Kind of like my team, you know. Yes, I'm a good fan of the Stormers. Yes, make no secret about it. There's no secret about that, you know. But yes, I trust and hope that you had a fantastic day. And thus far, you know, it's time for us to join our story. You know, we got a story, ja? Luisteraars, welkom terug. Ons het mos 'n story wat ons saam met jou deel hier op die Midday Connection, eh? 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
1: Die Bankroof deur Joe Kleinhans.

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Fresh, funky and new. It's all happening right here on your number one in the Southern Cape. Ja, hier wat ek hoop jy daai lied geniet, daai inspeellied, ek moet dit so sê. The very best of the real thing.

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I can't get by without you. No way. It's all happening right here on your number one in the Southern Cape. And then I must remind you, though, moet vir jou net 'n bietjie herinner, man. Ons het 'n lekker interessante topic vandag. Soos die Engelsman sal sê, we've got a topic today. I would like to find out from you, what is your worst embarrassing? what is your most embarrassing, né? Ek het my bek verby gepraat. Kom ek stel dit nou so, né? Ek het slip of the tongue, soos ander mense sal sê. You must explain to me, what is your worst embarrassing moment, or, you know, a slip of the tongue. You've said something that you're not supposed to say in the company of, or you've been, you don't know, some people know about certain things and you start talking. Being excited, you know. Ek sê my message to 060-505-2693-27 minutes past the hour of 12 o'clock. I'm looking forward to that. I want to hear. What would that be? You know, I would love to hear what would that be. And taking us to the news headlines, ja, iets lekker interessante liedjie wat ons gaan neem tot en met die nieuwshoogtepunte. Tot en met 12:30. Jy weet, daar is een lied wat ek altyd gehoor het, man, is baie interessant die enigie. Can't Get Enough of Your Love. I don't know if you remember that song, but it's a it's a classic, you know, it's a classic. And remember now, when you send the message, please send it to 060-505-2693. Yes, send it to 060-505-2693. I got that song on the playlist that I would love to share with you, you know, but I think the time won't allow me to play that song. Die tyd gaan my nou inloop, maar kom ek gee gou weer die topic vir jou, ne? Let me just give it to you one more time, you know. Remember now, this is a very embarrassing thing, this one, and I think I need to speak about this, you know, but it's a topic, you know, it's something we can talk about. Let me know, if you're driving right now, let us know on the WhatsApp line, maybe on Facebook as well. You can post it right there. Let me know, what would that most embarrassing moment be, or what was that most embarrassing moment? Soos die Afrikaans man sal sê, kyk, ek het nou my bek verby gebraad. 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
2: Highway Fisheries vir die lekkerste vis en chips in George.
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0: All right, welcome back. Very interesting one, that one from David Colleges, you know. All right, you tune into NFM, your voice in paradise. It's good to be back, you know, just lounging around, chilling with you, you know, on this beautiful Monday, Monday afternoon. It is the first Monday. Yes, it's the first of June. Yes, a brand new month and a brand new day, you know. Yes, brand new afternoon, all right. And the start of the weekend, mind you, coming up, we're going to be having our positive thought. That's also coming up in a bit, you know. So stay tuned for that one. And I did ask you a question. You know, I asked you a question. We'd love to know what you think about it, you know. I got a message, actually a photo from somebody telling me that, hey, look here, man, I'm tuned in on your voice in paradise, 93.8. And the message just says, I got you, man, I got you. Well, to you that got me, you know, I got you as well. 93.8, and it's a pleasure looking at this huge radio in this vehicle. I can't tell you what vehicle it is, but I can see the picture, though. It says the time is exactly 12:40, and it shows 93.8 Eden FM, and it's verified, a huge screen. We got you, brother. We got you. I know it's a guy, though. Yes. Thank you so much. You know, that's what we want. I want you to be tuned in 24/7, having a listen to your favorite radio station, right? Right here in the garden route. All right. Coming up in a little bit later in the show, we're going to be having a very interesting chat. I'm going to be chatting to Dr. Gerard Vosloo, all right? Yes, we're going to be having a very interesting talk, and I challenge all the men, though, you know, to tune in at about 13:40. It's going to be a very interesting talk, so yes, looking forward to that one. I can't reveal a lot, you know, but it's going to be something worth your while. I must stress that. Ja, baie interessante gesprek wat ek gaan het, bietjie later. 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
0: Ja, nee, but what an embarrassing moment, you know. A little bit of light-hearted stuff, you know, that's what we want. We want to laugh on this Monday, you know, this Monday. On this Monday afternoon, man, good stuff, good stuff. I've got Taylor Dane on the playlist, and she's talking about a fact here, you know, from the album Soul Dancing. She says, I can't get enough. Let's have a listen. And yeah, what would that be? What can she get enough of? Ah, goodness. 16 minutes away from 1 o'clock.
2: No.
0: It is the Midday Connection. Oh, here we go. Oh, come on now. Southern Cape. Let's do something.

0: All right, welcome back. Welcome back, right there. It's Taylor Dane with Can Get Enough of Your Love. Goodness, man, what a song. It's 13 minutes away from the hour of, yes, you guessed it right, 13 minutes away from 1 o'clock. An ad break coming up in the next couple of minutes or so, you know. I must tell you that Taylor Dane song, goodness, man, Can Get Enough of Your Love, takes you back to 1993. I don't know what you've been doing back then, you know, but that song, it's actually a Barry White song. To be honest, one of his powerful hits, you know. But you know what I like about this song is that it brings in, you know, that element of Barry's, you know, that classic hit. You can hear that Can't Get Enough, but she changed that song. She made it her own, you know. Good stuff from the album Soul Dancing. I think I told you that a little bit early on, but it's a good song. You know, I hope that song brought some memories back. I got a message from Merenice. You know, Merenice says, love the music. It's a good song. Thank you so much, Merenice. I hope that song brought back memories, you know, good ones. Yeah, supposed to be bringing good memories back, you know. And like Merenice, you know, yeah, I hope you too had some fun with that song, you know. that's what it's all about, you know, having some fun. I don't think, you know, if you think about it, let me tell you the following. If you think about it, when you do something good, you do something, you know, that you feel good about, and then you get a message that says, do you really mean that? You know, then yes, you must say you really mean that. And when I say I can't get enough of your love, I mean that, you know, yes, absolutely mean it. Like Taylor Dane says in that song, can't get enough of your love. It's a good song, right? All right, it's a couple of minutes away from it being 10 to the hour of 1 o'clock. 10 minutes voor die uur van 1. En dan wil ik net voor die baie belangrike afkondiging maak. Een werkloze werkzoekers in George. 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You must really do that. Bring that document along. That is your ID document. Bring it along. And yes, we'll take it from there, you know. So yes, that's going to be happening on the 5th, right? On the 5th. You must bring it with, all right? Yes. Yeah, talking about Taylor Dane, let's go for a quick ad break, and then we'll be back right after this one.
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0: All right, there you have it. There you have it. Chips happens. All right. Take it from me. That is a fact, you know. That is a fact. I told you we're going to be doing an ad break. That's coming up in a bit. So, yes. Talking about an ad break, this is an interesting one, you know. Something that I think all of you right here in the Muscle Bay area should take notice of. You know, if you're not in Muscle Bay, if you're in the Southern Cape, yes, I would say that. If you have listened to the country show, you should have heard Chris Feely's. He's a brilliant producer and also a singer, songwriter. He writes his own music, but he's got something very unique planned for the Southern Cape. Have a listen. Kom geniet die aand saam met drie van ons land en streek. Se grootste liedjie-skrywers en sangers, Chris Feely van Mosselbaai.
3: Onthou jy nog die dag toe ons tieners was?
0: Michael Lund en Pieter van der Westhuizen.
4: Wie sê kind is jy, wat my so verlei, weet jou ma van jou.
0: DJ Melly Diamonds. 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Kaartjies slegs R150 beskikbaar by Chris Phillies op 076-861-4928.
5: Meet & George bring vir jou die beste middel tot einde van die maand aanbiedinge. 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Mr. Meat rooi worsies vir R76.95 per kilogram. 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Chicken leg quarters R64.95 per kilogram. En kom kry ons spesiale aanbod op Riemens. 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Solank voorrade hou. Mr. Meat, ons is oop vir jou gerief. Besoek ons nou in die Budget Center in Weddington Straat, George. Skakel ons by 044-874-2045. Ons plaas vleis op jou bord, altyd teen die regte prys.
0: All right, welcome back right here at your voice in paradise. It gave you that ad break. 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Well, there you have it. Becoming a safety parent is a brilliant idea, you know. I think people should buy into that, you know. Yes, you heard it right here on your voice in paradise. It is 5 minutes away from the hour of 1 o'clock. Your news coming up at one. But have a listen to the following.
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0: Brilliant, man. Absolutely brilliant. All right. Welcome back. Welcome back, my dear. It's number one. A musical break coming up. I'll tell you about that funny moment right before the news, you know. Yeah, things happen. Things happen. But, you know, there's one thing I like about radio. You cannot control what people think and what people say, you know. On the WhatsApp line, I got a message, but I'll tell you about that in a bit. So you stand a chance. 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

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Nyama Battle, brought to you by Boxer. Never pay more than the Boxer price. And talking about that, I'll tell you in a bit. You know, let's go for a musical break, and then we'll be back right after that. And and Monica is in this, you know, voice note earlier on, letting us know about her embarrassing moment, what happened. But I understand, Auntie Monza. I, Sebas, ons is in die kes, MOD, program, wil net vir die familie ons innige meegevoel deel met die heengaan van coach medic Shane Simon. Ons mis hom al reeds. Het kom van coach Jora in die team. Baie dankie daar, Jora, vir die boodskap. Ja, ek het op sociale media gesien daar die post van met die ingang van die coach van Shane Simon. Startte daar in Shane's familie en die breë familie daar. Nee. You know what, we always send our midday connection positive thought through, you know, and my positive thought for today is, you know, it's a brand new month, it's a brand new day, and I trust and hope that you're having a fantastic one thus far. You know, today marks the first step into a brand new month. Just a reminder that, you know, fresh beginnings are always possible. June invites us to, you know, pause, reset, and carry forward hope with a renewed energy. Now, every challenge faced last month has shaped us, you know. Yes, it did, honestly. I can tell you with a lot of positive, positivity that, you know, whatever happens in your life, whatever happens in your immediate circumstances, we can't change that, you know. But whatever happens, it's a brand new month, it's a brand new week. Every smile shared with, you know, strengthened you. And let's embrace this day with gratitude and courage and joy, you know, knowing that each moment is a chance to grow together with, you know, like they always say, together we can make a month brighter, stronger, and filled with possibilities. I think you would agree with me on that one, you know. Mm-hmm. All right, so go for a quick musical break, and then that break is going to be taking us to the news at about at about 1 o'clock. Julien vir Rosa Makier het van my boodskap as hier, sy sê vir my, sy is gereed, slag gereed vir die nuus omstreeks 1 uur, en dan maak ons ons gereed vir die nuus. 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
3: 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It is time for us to join the Open Heavens team.

All right, so welcome back. Thank you so much to the Open Heavens team. And a big shout out to them for, you know, spreading the blessing right here on your voice in paradise. If you just joined us, welcome back. Welcome back. That's how we do it right here on your number one in the Southern Cape. Thanks so much for all the for all the information and, you know, all the messages that came through. You can share yours to 060-505-2693. That is the number right in studio. Jan, ek wag vir daai boodskapie 060-505-2693. Ons sê dan baie dankie daar aan die wat nou wel deelgeneem het, né? Ja, we appreciate that, you know, when for those who took the liberty and were brave enough to share that with us. You know, we have a topic today right here on the Midday Connection. We spoke about it. What is your worst embarrassing moment? In Afrikaans, sal ek nou sê, ek het nou my bek verby gepraat. Jy weet mos nou hoe's mense. I mean, a story, natuurlijk, nee? There's a story achter dit. So, gesels maar saam met my, Antie Monica, die daar ietsie saam met ons gedeel. Het waardeer jou, Antie Monza, vir daar eerlijke opinie wat jy daar gelever het. You know, we can't take that away from anybody. Because these things happen, you know. These things happen. 060-505-2693. That is the number. There where you can catch us. All right. A musical break this time around. Brought you the song of Juice. If Tomorrow Never Comes, what will happen? Goodness. Think about it.

All right, so that being said, good stuff. Chris Walker teaming up right here on Your Voice in Paradise with Someone to Love Me Forever. Goodness, what a beautiful song. And it's almost time for us to join the news team, all right, this time around. We're going to be joined by the English news team for your news headlines in English.

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The time is 1:30. I'm Sebastian Coleridge with your news headlines. Good day. The Democratic Alliance has announced the return of former member Liam Jacobs, describing it as evidence of the party's growth and its aim to offer an inclusive political home. Two suspects, aged 73 and 46 years, are due to appear in the Alice Magistrate Court today on charges of fraud, unlawful impersonation of a senior law enforcement officer, abuse of state resources and misrepresentation of official authority. The South African Police Service is conducting a nationwide public consultations on the station post requirement tool, a data-driven mechanism designed to improve the fair allocation of police resources. And President Cyril Ramaphosa has urged South Africans to rally behind Bafana Bafana as the national men's football team prepares for its first FIFA World Cup appearance since 2010. And staying in the sports, this time about local sport that you can look forward to at about 2 o'clock. Green Lovers were crowned champions of the Nizhny Sunday League after edging Young Brothers 8-7 in a tense final. That and your financial indicators all will follow at about 2 o'clock when we give you that complete bulletin at 2. For Indian FM News, I'm Sebastian Coleridge.

0: Every year, the National Sea Rescue Institute saves the lives of children just like me. 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The NSRI is giving away 1 million rand this year. 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
1: Is jy bekommerd oor die kwaliteit van jou drinkwater? 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
1: All right, so welcome back right here to Your Voice in Paradise. It's been fun, you know, having a chat with, spending some time with you. Coming up in a bit, in the next three minutes, we're going to be having a very interesting interview. But before we do that interview, I've got Johnny Gill right here on Your Voice in Paradise. He says, "Take me, I'm yours." I don't know if you remember this song, but it's a good song, you know. Yes, Monday afternoon, getting you ready, all right? Coming up in a bit, we're going to be having an interview, having a chat with a very interesting guest. All right, stay tuned for that one.

0: A very good afternoon. Welcome back right there to your voice in paradise. And it's all good. You know what? Beautiful stuff. It's Johnny Gill right here in your voice in paradise with a Take Me, I'm Yours. And as promised a little bit earlier on, I promised that we're going to be having a very interesting interview with Dr. Gerard Vosloo. He's the head of the clinical oversight at, and we're going to be having a chat with him. He's also the MSc into sports medicine. You know, sports, exercise, and lifestyle physician, and a general practitioner. So, how are you doing?
1: Good afternoon, Sebastian, and thank you very much for having me. It's been an honor and a privilege to be spending some time with you.
0: Absolutely true. And how is the connection now, sir?
1: Much better now. It's still a little bit soft, but I can hear you, so I'm sure we can continue.
0: Thank you so much. And you know what? It sounds brilliant on air. Everybody can hear you, and that's the main thing, that people can hear you, you know. And at least we got a very interesting topic. When I saw the mail, I thought to myself, goodness, this is a must, you know, that we need to share this important interview and message and to the rest of the country, you know.
1: Absolutely. I think it's a very different take on what something, you know, people have generally seen the GLPs as only weight loss drugs. So it's a very interesting take. And, you know, this month being Male Health Month, It's a nice opportunity to chat about male health in general.
0: Absolutely, Doc. And I couldn't agree more with you. You know how men are. Men is a bit shy when it comes to male health and male issues. Do you agree with me?
1: Absolutely. I think, you know, it stems a lot around the social and cultural norms that we expect from a male, you know, to be hard and, you know, don't talk about your feelings and cover it up and just continue thrashing it out.
0: Absolutely.
1: And what happens then is people delay their presentations and they don't talk about anything until a crisis hits, you know, so this gives us the opportunity to chat about it.
0: Absolutely, but thank you so much for availing yourself. You know, Doc, I've got a couple of questions. Why should men who are concerned about their mental wellness also be thinking about their metabolic health, you know? Can you elaborate on that?
1: So the issue here is that mental health and metabolic health cannot be separated, and they're actually intricately involved. So, you know, often we find with males approaching middle ages, they have low testosterone levels, high inflammatory markers, burnout, high insulin resistance, which then leads to chronic pain, irritability, depression, anxiety, and then, you know, at the end of the day, leaving males to sit and think, well, this is probably how you feel at middle age, which is absolutely not the case and something that can be addressed.
0: Thank you. You know, you touched on very interesting points there, you know. And why are men often slower to seek help, you know, for both mental health and metabolic health problems?
1: Well, that's exactly the point that I've alluded to now. Generally, you know, we teach young boys that toughen up and don't cry when you fall and just, you know, keep on pushing on. And it's actually very important for a male to introspect, ask themselves how they feel, and is the way they're feeling now normal, and is there something you can do about it? And what then happens is they leave it until something bad happens, and then we've got a really difficult situation sitting on our hands.
0: Yes, I can imagine that, you know, because he's a tough guy now, you know? And yeah. So what is food noise? Why do people say that noise quiets during treatment?
1: So food noise is a very interesting thing, and it happens to both males and females, where you've got this persistent obsession in your mind about where your next meal is going to come from. You know, you can't get through your work day, can't do your normal tasks. You're just persistently thinking about going for a snack or when your next coffee break is going to be, which then leads to you not being able to do what you need to do, you know, and puts pressure on your schedule. It gives you mental pressure with regards to not being able to do what you do, and the food noise often just completely dominates a person's day and just really renders them incapable to do what they want to do.
0: Yeah, very well said. Now, can peptide-based metabolic treatment, you know, directly treat depression or anxiety?
1: The answer to that, Sebastian, is absolutely no, and I think it's important for us to be clear here that, you know, these GLP peptide-based treatments are not treatments for mental health. The important thing here is that there's a research study that was published in 2025 where they found these GLP receptors to also be present in the brain, and exactly the area where depression and anxiety and addiction sits. So if we treat these GLP receptors with the GLPs, we find that often patients are calmer, a lot more clear-minded, and a lot less reactive to stress. So it really assists in managing mental health. But no, these peptide bases, it's not specifically to treat mental health, but really can assist the situation.
0: Yes, for those of you who are tuned in right now, we're talking about peptide-based metabolic treatment is now changing in how male health and is also changing. It was a media release. I'm chatting to a very interesting doctor right here, and it goes by the name of Dr. Gerard Vosloo. Thank you so much, Doc. You know, what changes for men when their weight, appetite, and energy start improving?
1: So this is usually one of the first things that men actually describe, is that they say they feel lighter. So they're lighter on their feet, they have a lot less pain, and they just actually have the energy to get going again. So it ranges them to feel less frustrated, less reactive to stress, and more confident, because for once in their life, it actually feels like they actually are getting somewhere and that they've got something under their control. And that confidence then builds so that we can use it to manage the rest of the stuff associated to the mental aspects and the physical aspects with a lot of this food noise that's out of the way, and actually helps us in the right direction.
0: And you know how men are, you know, when they feel different and they look a little bit different, then the confidence levels rise, you know. So dosing amounts, you know, does it matter?
1: Absolutely. I think it's incredibly important, you know, and the body, as much as your physiology takes time to adapt, the mind is extremely sensitive to changes in your physiology. So taking it slowly, one step at a time, and slowly introducing these changes is what's necessary. We find that, you know, if you push the dose too hard or too quickly with these medications, that the side effects often are counterproductive to exactly what we're trying to do. It makes the man feel worse. He's nauseous all the time or constipated all the time, and it's actually completely working against what we're trying to do. So the approach here is to slowly allow this to change and slowly allow the body and the mind to work together and to make these changes a lasting one.
0: Well said there. Now, should psychological support form part of a metabolic treatment program?
1: Absolutely. I think this is critically important, and I don't think it can be reiterated enough. So what's important here is that the medication is a tool that's going to assist us and create a window of opportunity where there's food noise and things are going to die down. But what's incredibly important in terms of the sustainability of this is to allow the person to start making the correct food decisions and fix your relationship with food, start working on your sleep routines, know what the correct exercises are for a male of this age, and at the end of the day, the awareness surrounding your mental health and your physiological state and the intricacies between the two. Because once the medication stops, it's super important to have a plan in place to make sure that this is something that's going to last for the rest of your life and not just a quick fix.
0: Mm-hmm. Yeah, and that is so important. You know, people nowadays think that a quick fix is the answer, which is absolutely not the case, you know. So what should men understand before considering peptide-based metabolic treatment?
1: Look, I think there's three things that are really important here. I think the first thing is that, yes, this medication is available and it really does make a massive difference, but it's only a tool and it's not the solution on its own. Secondly, it's not a substitute for proper mental health care. So if you are struggling with mood, anxiety, trauma, or any depressive-related symptoms, is to speak to the right mental health professional or your doctor first so that you can get that treatment in place. And then the third thing, really, is to make sure that you start saying something early. Don't wait too long and wait for a crisis to hit. It doesn't make you less of a man to talk about these things. It probably makes you more of a man that you're willing, in a way, to go that way.
0: Yes, yes, absolutely true. Thank you so much, Doc, for, you know, having a chat with us with regards to this. And I think it's a brilliant idea, you know, so people should, especially for men. But I must just allude to the listeners that you've worked with the Lions Rugby Club. You've also worked with the Springboks for a while. And you're also supporting athletes. And one that stood out for me is you also worked with middleweight champion, Driekus du Plessis.
1: Absolutely, yeah. Mm-hmm. It's been an absolute privilege working with all the athletes and working with Driekus. What an incredible, phenomenal human being to work with. Just keeps pushing the limits. Mm-hmm. So, yeah, it's been a really interesting journey.
0: Yes. And finally, Doc, what would your message be to every male out there, every human being, a male, specifically males now, when we talk about men, you know, what would your message be to them in closing?
1: The important thing here is to be aware of what's going on in your body. Don't suppress symptoms. If you're not feeling okay, get it checked out. There's proper medical help available for this. Act early, and you can start being the man, the father, the husband, and the boss or the employee that you really want to be.
0: Oh, very well said. Thank you so much, Doc. It's been a pleasure chatting to you. Wish all the best, and who knows, we might do this again in the near future, you know, to encourage our men right there and to let them know that it's okay if you're not feeling well, you know, and you should talk about these things. Thank you so much, sir.
1: Thank you very much, Sebastian, and thank you for the time, and have a fantastic day.
0: Absolutely. Thank you, you too, as well, sir. Have a fantastic
1: day. Thank you, have a good
0: day. Bye-bye. All right, there we have it, having a very well, very nice chat, actually, there, with, all right, with a doc right there. Goodness, man, that's not the song that I want to play. I wanted to play the following one, you know, Our Love in Silence, done by Jazzy D, the Groove Master, and, what a song, taking us to... It's almost 2 o'clock. Goodness, can you believe it? Time is flying when you're having some fun, you know? Remember 060-505-2693.

0: And nobody needs to know. A quick ad break coming up, and then we'll be back right after this.
1: School run, a full inbox, and a packed diary. 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
0: All right, they have it. They have it right here on Your Voice in Paradise. Heard it right here. And let me indulge you with the final one. You know, let me just have a chat with you with regards to the following. For all the unemployed job seekers, I've got a message for you guys. Unemployed job seekers in George, this is especially for you, you know. Join the Western Cape government and go George on Friday, the 5th of June, at the Blanco Community Hall from about 9:30 in the morning for the launch of Getting You to Work Job Seeker Travel Voucher Program. So bring your ID with and come and get registered and meet the team this Friday at about 9:30 a.m. That is 9:30 in the morning at the Blanco Community Hall to find out how this program can support your journey to employment, which I think it's a brilliant initiative, you know. And yes, with that being said, good stuff. It's all happening right here on Your Voice in Paradise. Hope you enjoyed every minute of it, you know. And playing out with the song, it is 5 minutes away from the hour. Goodness, let me just have a look and see what's happening on our WhatsApp line before we, you know, go to a final musical break, you know. Hello.
3: Goeiemiddag Sebastian, geskakel by die weer.
0: Hi, goeiemiddag.
3: Lekker vir jou, dankie
0: yes.
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0: Mooi dag, Katrina.
3: Silence, nobody needs to know.
0: Oh, yes, and then.
3: Every touch, every moment, we can't stop now. I love in silence. Nobody needs to know. Every time, every day, they can see us.
0: Goodness, man. What can I say? What can I say? You know, yes. Loving it, man. Just loving it. You know?

Loving it from one heart to another, you know. It is exactly 4 minutes away from the hour of 2 o'clock. Your news coming up at 2. Yes, you heard me right. Your news coming up at 2. It's going to be done by the news team in English, right here on your number one in the Southern Cape. And I'll be playing out with this one.

Azzy D, Right on Your Voice in Paradise, talking about all the love that he has. Yeah, so much love. Yeah, no, I bet you so much. All right, with that being said, let's cross and say goodbye to Jazzy D and the Groove Masters. It is time for us to join the English news team right here on Your Voice in Paradise.

You are listening to NFM. The time is 2 o'clock. I'm Sebastian Coleridge with your news head, with your news. Good day. The Democratic Alliance has announced the return of former member Liam Jacobs, describing him as evidence of the party's growth and its aim to offer an inclusive political home. The DA says Jacobs left the Patriotic Alliance after concluding that the party failed to deliver on its commitment. Party leader emphasized that individuals

can correct course and re-engage in constructive politics, and that bridges should not be permanently burnt. As the November elections approaches, the DA is encouraging South Africans from all communities to join the efforts to build a functional and stable country. The current indicators suggest that diesel users may see some relief in the pumps on Wednesday. Early data points to a possible decrease driven by improved international product prices and a slightly stronger rand, which together ease pressure on local fuel costs, while final adjustments will depend on movements in global oil markets and currency performance over the next 2 days. Analysts say the trend is favorable. If conditions hold, the expected reduction could offer short-term financial relief to transport operators, farmers, and consumers who have faced sustained fuel price increase in the recent months. 4 senior police officials have been issued suspension notices as part of an expansion investigation into the irregular awarding of a multi-million rand police health management contract. The action forms part of the broader probe into alleged procurement misconduct and failures to oversight within the service. Investigators are examining how the contract was approved, who authorized key decisions, and whether proper procurement were bypassed. The suspensions are precautionary and intended to allow the inquiry to proceed without interference. Authorities say further disciplinary steps may follow as evidence is assessed and accountability processes continue. A second Woolworths store at Preller Square in Bloemfontein was damaged by an explosion in the early hours of Friday morning. Emergency teams responded quickly to cordon off the area while assessing structural damage and checking for further risks. No injuries were reported, but authorities have launched an investigation to determine the cause of the blaze. This incident follows an earlier explosion at another Woolworths outlet in the same center, raising concerns about safety and possible criminal activity. Police say all leads are being pursued as the inquiry continues. And finally, the Mahlanga Commission of Inquiry will resume its public hearings on Monday after 2 week recess. During the break, the commission were on preparing its second interim report with the outline, its latest findings and progress. The reopening of hearings signals the next phase of testimony and evidence gathered as the inquiry continues examining allegations of corruption, political interference and misconduct within the criminal justice system. Officials say the upcoming sessions will focus on clarifying outstanding issues and advance the commission's work towards the final recommendations. And on that note, to look at your financial indicators, short while ago, the rand traded against the US dollar at 16.24 cents, the euro at 18.93, the British pound at 21.87, gold is selling at $4,511.88 a fine ounce, Brent crude oil is $91.12 a barrel, and Bitcoin is currently trading at $73,030.88. This is the end of your news bulletin, compiled by the NFM News team. Stay tuned, your weather report follows shortly. All right, welcome back. A quick look at your weather report for the West, North and for the Southern Cape for tonight and tomorrow. Looking at your weather report for tonight and tomorrow, that is the 2nd of June 2026, also on the Rust, and there's the minimum of 12 and a max of 18 can be expected with partly cloudy weather. Moving along to the coastal areas, that is your George Moseby Wilderness Neisner, Sechuel and Plettenberg Bay, 13 and a max of 18. With rain that's been forecasted, Albertina, Riversdale, Heidelberg, 13 and a max of 17 with cloudy conditions. Moving along to the Canaland, which is Carlisdorp, Ladysmith and Zoa, good afternoon. I'm looking at a minimum of 11 and a max of 17 degrees can be expected with cloudy conditions. Swellendam, 11 and 14 with cloudy conditions. And then to the beautiful Uniondale, 11 and a max of 16 can be expected. The weather is then brought to you by the Weather Office in Cape Town. You can visit their website for more information at www.infm.saweatherservice.co.za.

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1: Six more injured following a shooting incident that occurred at Alexandra in 6th Avenue. It is reported that two people were having an argument on the street when one of them drew a firearm and started shooting randomly. Seven people were injured and taken to a local clinic where one was declared dead upon arrival. The police are investigating a case of murder and attempted murder with six counts.
0: Among others, Ramaphosa, Kutaze, Bemi Basemzanza,

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2: 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Mobile Tronics Fitment Center, die amptelike borg van family values, met pastoor Ruben Kersby. Sondag om 11 voormiddag en the midday connection met Sebastian. Weeksdag om 12 uur op Eden FM. Jou stem in die paradijs.

0: Our school Molte Rai is 90 years old and we are having lots of fun.
1: Yes, we are celebrating 90 years of excellence with a grand winter bash on the 29th of June 2026 at 7 p.m. at our school hall. Come and swing the night away with a vibrant R&B and jazz performance of Alicia October.
0: Our MC and DJ for the evening is flamboyant Mr. Paul Emmons. 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
1: 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Available at school. 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

0: Ja, inderdaad, sy genade is vir ons genoeg hier in FM. 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Hartlik goeiemiddag, Gabby Lou.
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0: 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Welkom by die Afternoon Drive.
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0: Dit is precies 17 minute oor hier van 3. Welkom by die Afternoon Drive. 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
1: 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Right, daar gaan ons. Goeie om Paul.
0: Lekker groet nagie, ek doen dit. Hier is Jody Jankies by die nationale lied van die Afternoon Drive. Kom nou Jody, kom nou. Oh yeah. Nou so my beats maak op 'n maandagmiddag. 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
2: 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Dis mos die Highway Fisheries specialiteit, of course, die lekkerste vis en chips in George.
1: 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My ouens by die week kan ook mos van die lekker vis en chips eet.
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2: Ja, jy kan. 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

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Here is Sebastian Coverage with your news, weather and financial indicators. It is straight over to you, Sebastian, for the 4 o'clock news, weather and financial indicators.

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The time is 4 o'clock. I'm Sebastian Tolders with your news. Good day. Two suspects was arrested on a charge of public violence in Kuala Ngaba in Mossel Bay. Three other suspects were arrested on charges of possession of suspected stolen property. It is believed that the items were found in their possession were stolen from premises left vacant. Police spokesperson Christopher Spies says police remain on high alert following scenes that played out in Asla Park, Kuala Ngaba on Friday following a march against illegal foreign nationals. No further incidents were reported and additional police were deployed to ensure calm is restored. Meanwhile, Spies says investigations into the circumstances surrounding the death of the two men from Kuala Ngaba on Saturday morning continues. A 45-year-old woman, Kathleen Hendricks, pleaded guilty on charges of money laundering in Outram Magistrate Court on Friday. On April 2018, authorities received information about a drug dealer who sent 60,000 rand via a taxi driver from Outram to Kaberga to buy drugs. 57,000 rand 490 and 200 Mandrax tablets were found on the taxi driver. The driver was arrested and drugs and the money were seized. Hendricks was introduced by the drug dealer to submit the statement.

0: to the police, where she declared that the money belonged to her. It was found that her affidavit was false. Org spokesperson Zinziani says Hendricks will be sentenced on the 14th of July 2026. The Department of Forestry, Fishery and Environmental warns the public not to collect or consume any wild shellfish from Sultana Bay and surrounding coastal areas until further notice. The department says monitoring undertaken on the 25th of May has detected very high levels of paralytic shellfish toxins in mussels and oysters in the Sultana Bay farms. High concentrations of toxin-produced phytoplankton have also been recorded, indicating a significant harmful algal bloom. The production areas in Sultana Bay have been closed for harvesting for human consumption. Consumption of contaminated shellfish, example mussels, or mussels, yes, can cause serious illnesses and may be life-threatening. Current indicators suggest that diesel users may see some relief at the pumps by Wednesday. Early data points to a possible decrease driven by improved international product prices and a slightly stronger rand, which together ease pressure on local fuel costs, while final adjustments will depend on movement in global oil markets and currency performance over the next 2 days. Analysts say the trend is favorable. In conditions hold, the expected reduction could offer short-term financial relief to transport operators, farmers and consumers have faced sustained fuel price increases in recent months. And finally, President Cyril Ramaphosa has urged South Africans to rally behind the Bafana Bafana as the national men's football team prepares for the first FIFA World Cup appearance since 2010. In his weekly lead newsletter, the president said the squad carries the hopes of more than 62 million citizens and will open against Mexico on the 11th of June. He credited the government, football administrators, clubs, leagues and sponsors for rebuilding the sport and described the team as ambassadors of unity and diversity. Ramaphosa called on the nation to wear team colors, fly the flag and stand together. And on that note, let's have a quick look and see what the financials hold in for tonight. A short while ago, the rand traded against the US dollar at 16.24 cents, the euro at 18.93, the British pound at 21.87, and gold is selling at $4,511.88 a fine ounce. Brent crude oil is $91.12 a barrel, and Bitcoin is currently trading at $73,030.88. This is the end of your news bulletin, compiled by the NFM News team. Stay tuned, your weather report follows shortly. A very good afternoon to the Hops. Welcome back. A look at your weather report for the West, North and Southern Cape for tonight and tomorrow, the 2nd of June 2026. Also on the Western Desktop, minimum of 12 and a max of 18 can be expected with partly cloudy weather. George Massimo Wilderness Neisner says we'll play to Big Bay 13 and 18 with rain that's been forecasted. Albertina Riversdale Heidelberg 13 and 17 with cloudy weather conditions. And then Calisdorp, Ladysmith and Zoa 11 and 17 with cloudy conditions. Swellendam 11 and 14 with cloudy conditions. And Uniondale 11 and a max of 16 can be expected with cloudy conditions. The weather is brought to you by the Weather Office in Cape Town. You can visit their website for more information at www.saweatherservice.co.za. And with that being said, let's go back to the Hops on this first day of June 2026. It's a Monday evening. Back to the Hops.
1: Thank you. Thank you, my brother. That was Sebastian Coleridge with your 4 o'clock news, weather and financial indicators. In English. So you must have a lucky evening, you and your loved ones, and you know most. They are also my loved ones. Be good, Sebastian. Be good. Hello, good day.
2: Hola, what's the dogs? 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

0: Okay. 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Hier op jou nommer 1 radiostasie, Eden FM, jou stem in die paradijs. 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
8: The CSPR MOB, Civil Service Retail Extension Movement Center, zal elke eerste en derde week van die maand by Wyskerken Oudtshoorn wees om registraties te doen. 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
10: 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The Myrtle Tree NPO, a shade for single moms, as a 24-hour crisis pregnancy support line. Finding out you're pregnant and can't be very stressful, dealing with the disappointment and worries can make it difficult to know what to do. 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WhatsApp the word pregnant to 084-773-6030. WhatsApp the word pregnant 084-773-6030.
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0: Wat ook gebeur op Eden FM, dis daardie tyd van die middag. 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

0: I would like to thank my colleagues BK Worldwide as well as Jason Stanley for handling today's George Principality slot. Thank you very much, guys. Not really fair. I mean, the Hobbs is all by himself, and you guys are two. But yeah, that's alright. That's alright. That's alright, man. That's alright. Ik vader zo. Ik vader zo. Been hearing 5 o'clock, it is 5:05. Sanaza Gulba is ready with your 5 o'clock news, weather and financial indicators straight after the ad break.
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1: 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We are closer to 5 o'clock now. Taking us there, here is one of my favorite artists, Winter, with First Move. You're going to be Drive. Tell me what you're thinking in FM. This is the Bossa Soul Mix. Oh, I just love this tune. Hy klim so onder jou velle en veral die tyd van die jaar. Very wintery, this one. Come on, Winter, do your thing. Jy gaat ons. Yeah.

how the hops is feeling this winter. First move. The Boss House Hold Mix on the Afternoon Drive. Lekker tunes. On a Monday afternoon, feel good music, feel good vibes. Good afternoon. Unemployed job seekers in George, this is specially for you. Join the Western Cape government and Go George on Friday the 5th of June at the Blanco Community Hall from 9:30 a.m. for the launch of the Getting You to Work Job Seeker Travel Voucher Program. 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

Lekker vibes, Sunset, Sweats Op met Coming Along. Ja, weet die realiteit van die lewe is dat there is joy and there is pain in life. Now, people, Bryson has suffered a stroke and is under medical care. A statement released by his reps also says, the family requests privacy and navigate this deeply personal moment together. The thoughts, prayers, and love of friends and fans are welcome and deeply appreciated. Dear listeners, people, Bryson suffered a mild heart attack in 2020. Let's send positive energy to the man who has one of the greatest voices of our generation and has given us so many classic love songs. So ja, Bebo Bryson, al ken ons mekaar nie persoonlik nie, ons ken jou muziek en ons weet dit het jou opgetel 2020 en hy gaan dit weer doen, ons glo so. 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

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My dear listeners, on this day in 2002, Hansie Kroon Heer, a prominent figure in South African cricket, captaining the national team in 53 matches, tragically lost his life in a plane crash near George. Let us always remember the life of Hansie Kroon Heer. May your beautiful soul, Hansie, rest in eternal peace.

0: 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It is Tina Moore with Never Gonna Let You Go. En jy hoor dit hier op jou drive time, so Eden FM. Somebody hops, gedops, vouwlaas, hier is Patrick.
1: Amen. 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
1: Amen. Yeah. 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

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Welcome to Legally You, where we believe that every child deserves to grow up safe, protected, and empowered. As we observe Child Protection Month, we join the national call to stand together against violence, abuse, neglect, and exploitation of children. I'm Angelique Vazasi, and I'll be your host for this evening. This year's campaign reminds us that protecting children is not only the responsibility of parents, teachers, social workers, and law enforcement. It is a responsibility shared by every member of society. Our children are among the most vulnerable members of our communities, and their safety, dignity, and well-being must remain a priority every day of the year. Throughout this program, we will discuss important issues affecting children, raise awareness about children's rights, and encourage communities to take action in creating a safer environment where children can thrive. Together, let us be the voice for those who cannot speak for themselves, and let us work hand in hand to build a South Africa where every child is protected, valued, and given the opportunity to reach their full potential. This is Legal You, standing united for child protection and the future of our nation. We'll explore more about this topic after a short music break.

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rescued 1,548 people. Oh, and 70 animals. So that's more than 1,600 reasons why you should support the NSRI. And if that's not enough, how about a million reasons? That's right, the NSRI is giving away 1 million rand this year. And all you need to do to enter is donate. 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

Good evening, Eden FM listeners. Welcome to Legally You, where we believe that every child deserves to grow up safe, protected, and empowered. As we observe Child Protection Month, we join the national call to stand together against violence, abuse, neglect, and exploitation of children. I'm Angelique Vazasi, and I'll be your host for this evening. This year's campaign reminds us that protecting children is not only the responsibility of parents, teachers, social workers, and law enforcement. It is a responsibility shared by every member of society. Our children are among the most vulnerable members of our communities, and their safety, dignity, and well-being must remain a priority every day of the year. Throughout this program, we will discuss important issues affecting children, raise awareness about children's rights, and encourage communities to take action in creating a safer environment where children can thrive. Together, let us be the voice for those who cannot speak for themselves, and let us work hand in hand to build a South Africa where every child is protected, valued, and given the opportunity to reach their full potential. This is Legally You, standing united for child protection and the future of our nation. We'll explore more about this topic after a short music break.

0: Good evening. 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
1: Yes. I'm trying to reach Flight Commander P.B. Johnson on Mars Flight 247.
0: Very well. 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

with various dishes from various cooks from the African continent. I take this opportunity to pay homage to one of Africa's finest cooks, and he calls this one Nomali. This is how it goes.

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